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Feel it in my blood, feel it in my blood, feel it in my blood, feel it in my blood. Any which way I turn, our lights burn dimmer, and our lights burn dimmer, and our lights burn dimmer.

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1: Back when I was 15, I got into the wrong crowd. Got myself in trouble just to make a silly man proud.

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like, to be honest, I was just really upfront, and I was just like, this isn't okay. And obviously, I did a classic meeting.